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103-105. Et voici Chris Stapleton. 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Took a man living by the hunters living down of Christopher Alvin Stapleton.

0: aussi, c'est pas mal. 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
1: Down to Georgia, he was looking for a soul to steal. He was in a bind because he was way behind and he was willing to make a deal. When he came across this young man sawing on a fiddle and playing it hot, and the devil jumped up on a hickory stump and said, "Boy, let me tell you what. I guess you didn't know it, but I'm a fiddle player too. And if you'd care to take a dare, I'll make a bet with you. Now you play pretty good fiddle, boy, but give the devil his due. I bet a fiddle of gold against your soul because I think I'm better than you."

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1: The devil opened up his case, and he said, I'll start this show. And fire flew from his fingertips as he rosined up his bow. And he pulled the bow across the strings, and it made an evil hiss. And then a band of demons joined.

The devil bowed his head because he knew that he'd been beat. And he laid that golden fiddle on the ground at Johnny's feet. Johnny said, devil, just come on back if you ever want to try again. I done told you once, you son of a bitch, I'm the